Rock and Roll's Greatest Hits, 105.7 KQAK, aha, and Take On Me, 520 with Jimbo on the Roundabout Radio Ride Home. And Game 3 of the NBA Finals, going to start up here in about 10 minutes. It's Game 3 with the Knicks leading 2-0 over San Antonio, and...

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Showers in 46 tonight, sunny in 63 tomorrow, then sunny up to 70 on Wednesday. 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
1: So the lady from The Pretenders, Chrissy Hynde, she says she doesn't really like it when people pull out their phones. And I'm with her. You know, people pulling out their phones is pretty bad. But wait until she hears about C.K. Lewis.

The Heroes on the Run, dog-friendly 5K, 10K, and kids mini run is Sunday, June 14th in the Old Mill District. 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

And that's today's random facts. 628 on the West Coast. 49 degrees and partly sunny in Bend, Oregon. And that Clemens Report is coming up in just a few minutes on Rock and Roll's Greatest Hits 105.7 KQAK. Tonight.

0: Yeah, Bryan Adams, Queen before that. Rock and Roll's Greatest Hits, 105.7 KQAK. 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And good morning to you, Jimbo. How are you?
1: Good, man. How are you doing today?
0: Pretty good. I've noticed we've changed the name of the show, or at least what the show is. And I'm trying to decide if I want to complain about it or not. Not you. Don't worry. I'm not talking about you.
1: Change the name of the
0: show. Well, there's a promo that's running that says that we're going to be giving away free golf, right?
1: Right.
0: And it says Dave Clemens and Jimbo. And I'm like, when did we add Jimbo to the marquee?
1: I think I know who did that.
0: Who?
1: Sergio.
0: Well, Sergio wrote it?
1: So, I think so.
0: I mean, no offense or anything, but I mean...
1: No, it's the Dave Clemens Experience.
0: I appear on your show, but we don't call it Jimbo and Dave in the morning on that show you do on the country station.
1: No,

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1: Sunny and 63 today, sunny and 67 tomorrow, 80 on Thursday. Right now it's 55 in Madras, 51 in Ben. 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

0: Sticks with Renegade. Rock and Roll's Greatest Hits, 105.7 KQAK. Good morning. Welcome to the Dave Clemens Experience. I'm Dave Clemens. Jimbo's here.
1: Hello and good morning.
0: And so is Carl, the one-eyed producer. Now, from 10 to noon on Saturday, somebody's going to be at M. Jacobs. Do we know who?
1: It's not me this week. It's me next week. So I think it's Taylor.

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1: weather. All right, coming up, we'll check in with Bill Baker, find out what's trending this morning. I'm going to tell you about the High Desert Derby. That's just around the corner. And today's moment of inspiration in the next break.
2: Sunny and 63 today, then clear tonight and chilly with a low of 38. Looking good tomorrow, Wednesday, sunny and 67. Mid-80s by the end of the week. 51 in Redmond, 44 in Sisters, 51 in Bend. Find weather and more at MyCentralOregon.com.
1: And I got the questions up if you want to go check them out. Dave Clemens on Facebook and on Instagram. No OnlyFans page yet, but I'm working on it. I got to get a pedicure first.

0: There goes Tom Petty, Free Fallin' from Full Moon Fever. That album still bothers me.
1: Why?
0: Well, just because they say it's his first solo album. Great album, by the way. One of my faves that Tom Petty was involved in. But, you know, it was a solo.

fundraiser for the Rotary Club of Sun River Lapine. All proceeds go to vetted nonprofits in South Deschutes County and for scholarships for Lapine High School graduates, and is set for Saturday, June 13th. That's this coming Saturday. There's more information at sunriverlapine.org.

0: Katrina and the Waves, Walking on Sunshine. Speaking of sunshine, that's what we're looking for today. High's going to be about 63 with sunny Central Oregon skies. 7:50 on the West Coast.
1: 52 degrees in Bend.
0: This is the Dave Clemens Experience. I'm Dave Clemens. Jimbo's here.
1: Hello and good morning.
0: And so is Carl, the one-eyed producer. And no matter how far AI and other online services have come, there's nothing like having an actual human handle a translation. Or to edit typos and other mix-ups. There's a website that is a rundown of poor souls who were led very astray by Google Translate. We'll start with a sign. It's promoting Wi-Fi, and instead of Wi-Fi, they accidentally used the word wife on a sign. It said, no wife, no problem. We free you 1 month wife to try. If not satisfied, you return it to us within 30 days.

0: 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Rock and Roll's Greatest Hits, 105.7 KQAK. Good morning and welcome to the Dave Clemens Experience. I'm Dave Clemens. Jimbo's here.
1: Hello and good morning.
0: And Carl, the one-line producer's here. And we got enough problems here in Oregon where I don't really need to worry about what's going on in L.A. But that Pratt guy was running for mayor,
1: yes.
0: Right?
1: Yes.
0: So I got involved in this stupid thread on Facebook. I usually stay out of everything.
1: I know you do.
0: But I don't know. Someone was, they were talking about how, I don't, was it 24,000 votes dropped overnight and put the lady that was in third place into second place ahead of Pratt.
1: Mm-hmm.
0: Right? He's a Republican. So,

0: 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Pickles of the Caribbean.
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0: 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Rock and Roll's Greatest Hits, 105.7 KQAK. Dave Clemens here along with Jimbo.
1: Hello and good morning.
0: Carl, the one-eyed producer here as well. 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
1: 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We've got more Rock and Roll's Greatest Hits coming up. But first, let's head over to Studio B.
0: Hi, it's Dave Clemens, and in studio with me, I have Jamie Donahue, the director for the Lapine Senior Activity Center, and a volunteer and kind of the vending coordinator and so much more. Janice Deltzer is here as well. How are you ladies doing?
2: Great. Thanks, Dave.
0: Yeah, thanks for coming in. We're talking about the Lapine Rhubarb Festival, 16th year?
2: 16th.
0: Is that right?
2: Yep.
0: Okay, you got to be closer to the mic here.
2: 16th year, yep.
0: So 16 years of the Rhubarb Festival, and what happens at the Rhubarb Festival?
2: Well, we have over 150 vendors and 8-9 food trucks, and we have a couple bands, Cheyenne West and True Band, and then we have a DJ, we have a kids zone, and we have a dessert contest on Saturday, which is a big

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0: today's headlines. And tomorrow morning, things are going to get a little weird. It's Weirdo Wednesday. Also, Dave and Jimbo are going to be spinning the wheel of birthdays. 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
1: Central Oregon weather.
2: It's going to be sunny today. A few clouds in the sky and a high of 65 degrees. 39 at night. Tomorrow, mostly sunny with a high of 67. 38 in the evening. And on Thursday, more sunshine with a high of 79 degrees. I'm Sergio. For more news and weather, go to mycentralOregon.com and make it your homepage today.

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1: Central Oregon weather.
2: It's going to be cooling down to 39 degrees tonight. Tomorrow, sunshine with some clouds at a high of 67. 38 at night, and on Thursday, sunshine with a high of 79. 46 in the evening. On Friday, it'll be sunny with a high of 84 degrees. I'm Sergio. 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

It's going to be cooling down to 38 degrees tonight. Tomorrow, mostly sunny with a high of 65 degrees, 36 at night. Thursday, sunshine with a high of 79 and 44 in the evening. And on Friday, more sunshine with a high of 81. I'm Sergio for more news and weather. 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

36 in the evening, and on Thursday, sunshine with a high of 79, 44 at night. Friday, more sunshine with a high of 81 degrees. I'm Sergio. For more news and weather, go to MyEssentialOregon.com today.

0: Rock and Roll's Greatest Hits, 105.7 KQAK. That's ABBA or ABBA, whichever you prefer. I always say that just in case somebody's going to go, no, it's not. Yes, it is. No, it's not. It's Jimbo. It's 309. Hope you're having a good Tuesday afternoon. The sun's out today, and we're going to start getting warmer each day. We've got weather coming up in just a little bit. We've got more Rock and Roll's Greatest Hits next with Hootie and a Blowfish and Eddie Money coming up next on 105.7 KQAK.
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2: So the lady from The Pretenders, Chrissy Hynde, she says she doesn't really like it when people pull out their phones. 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

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What is the craziest thing you found when you've opened a refrigerator that hasn't been used in forever? Old food stuff in there, of course. This lady in Southern California has got her beat. This lady in her 80s was cleaning out her garage. She opened up this old refrigerator, and there were 20 sticks of the live dynamite inside an old freezer. So she had no idea they were there. So she calls the police. They took it seriously. The bomb squad shows up. They evacuated nearby homes in the neighborhood. A woman told authorities that the freezer had been there for decades. Her husband was a hunter. She assumed that it belonged to her husband, but she can't ask him about it. Why, you ask? He passed away in 2014. The dynamite didn't detonate. It was taken to a secure location, but the officials say that all 26 of dynamite would have caused significant damage to the whole neighborhood. Now, it's unclear if the husband worked in a profession where he might use dynamite. He's long gone, so no police investigation, but how scary was that? Wow. Weather, Doobie Brothers, Goo Goo Dolls, and more. 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

Rock and Roll's Greatest Hits, 105.7 KQAK. Grease is the word. That's Frankie Valli. It's 407 with Jimbo, and we just got word of our first accident. Hopefully, it's the only one of the afternoon. This is on Highway 20, right about 2 miles west of the intersection with the Powell Butte Highway. This is going out east. Estimated delay about under 20 minutes is what they're saying. So if you're going out east and going to be near that intersection that turns off by the Powell Butte Highway, kind of avoid that area for a little bit.

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Clear skies tonight, chilly with a low of 38, sunny and 67 tomorrow. Then Wednesday, sunny with a high of 80 degrees. Weather and more at MyCentralOregon.com.